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Commercial fire alarm. 1872, Wood Hollow Drive. Unit 307. Cross Street is Dorset Road. 4425. Respond on fire tack 10. Commercial fire alarm. 1872, Wood Hollow Drive. Unit 307. Cross Street is Dorset Road. 4425. Respond on fire tack 10.

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Commercial fire alarm. 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Respond on fire tap 10. 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Cross Street is Boylston Court. 3825, 3834, and 3802. Respond on fire tap 10.

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0: 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Pull the house. 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
0: 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Thank you very much.
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Cross Street is Star Drive. 5117. 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

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Cross Street is Scenic Drive. 5117. 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

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Byfield Drive. Cross Street is Star Drive. DLS-1. 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

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Burn victim. 333, South Elizabeth Avenue. 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

0: 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Cross Street is West Florissant Avenue. 3027. 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
2: 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We'll be in service in quarters. 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

0: 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We've got ALS-2 going.
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Cross Street is Sagamore Drive. 5117. 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(3817) Chest pain. 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Cross Street is Lackland Road. 3817. 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

0: 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In North County. 327. Crawford Road. Cross street is Cameron Road. 3027. 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

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Hemorrhage. 14706, Bayonne Court. Cross Street is Rudy Renard Street. 3737. 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

Building collapse. 739 North Elizabeth Avenue. Cross street is Robert Avenue. 3014. Respond on fire tap 10. Building collapse. 739 North Elizabeth Avenue. Cross street is Robert Avenue. 3014. Respond on fire tap 10. Building collapse. 739 North Elizabeth Avenue. Cross street is Robert Avenue. 3002. Also respond. Respond on fire tap 10. Outside fire. Townsend Elementary. 6645 Parker Road. Cross street is Blossomwood Court. 3710. 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

0: 3014 Austin. I have one tree into the Bravo Charlie side of the house out investigating.
1: Dirty 14 on the scene. Looks like one tree on the Charlie side investigating.

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Unit B. Cross Street is Mollerus Drive. 3027. 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Site case. 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

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Also respond. 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

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In Ferguson. 1353, Hudson Hills Drive. 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

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Fangjin. 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

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Residential structure fire. In Ferguson. 17, South Harvey Avenue. Cross street is Carson Road. 3014, 3002, 3097, 3615, 4610, 3024, 36, 24, 4714, 4702, 4002, and 4026. Respond on fire tap 10. First alarm. Residential structure fire. In Ferguson. 17, South Harvey Avenue. Cross street is Carson Road. 3014, 3002, 3097, 3615, 4610, 3024, 3624, 4714, 4702, 4002, and 4026. Respond on fire tap 10.

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ELS 1 over, transporting with 3027 in our truck to Children's.

4114 and 4010. Vehicle fire. In Hazelwood. 170 southbound south of 70. 4114 and 4010. Respond on fire TAC 12. Vehicle fire. In Hazelwood. 170 southbound south of 70. 4114 and 4010. Respond on fire TAC 12.

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Shooting. In Metro North. 9604, Jacoby Avenue. Unit 3. Cross Street is the left drive. 4924, and ALS 1. Respond on North Main.

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Also respond. Shooting. In Metro North. 9604, Jacoby Avenue. Unit 3. Cross Street is the left drive. 4902. Also respond. Respond on North Main.

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Cross Street is Redmond Road. 5117. 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

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Medical facility EMS call. Stonebridge is fluorescent. 6768, North Highway 67. Unit 103. Cross Street is Fox Manor Drive. 3737. Respondo North, Maine.

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Diabetic. 715. Country Club Drive. Cross Street is Parkdale Drive. 4747. 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

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Sick case. Normandy Police. 7700. Natural Bridge Road. Cross Street is Marietta Drive. 4757. Respond on North Main.

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Cross Street is Charlotte Drive. 3027. 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

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Cross Street is Brown Street. 4010. 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

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Cross Street is Bay Meadows Drive. 4027. 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

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Cross street is Baltimore Avenue. 38-37. 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

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Diabetic. 6302. 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Unit F. Cross Street is Maple Avenue. 2617. Respond on North Main.

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Residential fire alarm. 8, Sungrove Drive. Cross Street is McKelvey Road. 4425. Respond on North Main.

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Pope John Paul II Senior Living Apartments. 6325, Waterways Drive. Cross Street is White Path Lane. 3710 and 3702. Respond on fire tap 10. Commercial fire alarm. Pope John Paul II Senior Living Apartments. 6325, Waterways Drive. Cross Street is White Path Lane. 3710 and 3702. Respond on fire tap 10.

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Difficulty breathing. 1505, Millway Drive. Cross Street is Nullstone Drive. 3027. 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

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Also respond. Difficulty breathing. 1505, Millway Drive. 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Also respond. 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

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Also respond. Hemorrhage. 9201. Ellison Drive. Cross Street is Forge Drive. 3014. Also respond. 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

0: 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Thirty fourteen is almost Elizabeth and Ferguson. Do you still want to take it, or do you want them to continue?
1: 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They get disregarded.
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I'm sorry, 4010.

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Respond on North Main. 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

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Northridge Hills Port. 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

4017. Difficulty breathing. 9. Brightwell Court. Cross Street is North Highway 67. 4017. Respond on North Main.

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Unit F. Cross Street is South Fountain Road. 5110. 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Commercial fire alarm. 12379. 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

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Cross Street is Fairchild Avenue. 4747. 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

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Cross Street is Fairchild Avenue. 4757. 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

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Site case, scene is not secure. Interstate 70 westbound at overpass at Interstate 270. 4817, 4812, and 4802. Respond on fire tap 10. Site case, scene is not secure. Interstate 70 westbound at overpass at Interstate 270. 4817, 4812, and 4802. Respond on fire tap 10.

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Cross Street is Stella Avenue. 3817, respond on North Main.

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North Lynchburg Boulevard. 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Cross Street is Mill Creek Drive. 4117. 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
1: 4117, go ahead.
0: Just making sure you're aware of line 5. Police were requesting a second ambulance, not indicating the number of patients. If you want to advise, or we can go ahead and send, kick out a second bus.
1: Yeah, we got a pretty far distance from that call. Go ahead and kick out a second bus.
0: That's clear.

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Unit 204. Cross Street is Mill Creek Drive. 4127. 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Respond on North Main.

4837, 4824, and 4802. Vehicle accident. In St. Charles County. 70 eastbound west of Missouri River. 4837, 4824, and 4802. Respond on St. Charles County at the ops.

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Haviland Drive. Cross Street is Blackhurst Drive. 3027. 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

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Commercial fire alarm. Parkview Tower Apartments. 701 West 8th Avenue. 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Commercial fire alarm. Parkview Tower Apartments. 701 West 8th Avenue. Cross Street is in Wright Avenue. 2602, 2612, and 2624. 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

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Overdose. Schnooks. 49. North Florissant Road. Cross Street is Cunningham Avenue. 3017. Respond on North Main.

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Gas odor. 716, South Florissant Road. 3014, 3002, and 3024. Respond on North Main. Also respond. Unconscious ingestion. In Ferguson. Schnooks. 49, North Florissant Road. Cross Street is Cunningham Avenue. 3624. Also respond. Respond on North Main. Stroke. 1324, Fargo Drive. Cross Street is South Delwood Avenue. 3097. 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

0: 5014, and 5017. Carbon monoxide, with illness. 5312, Fiel Marie Lane. Cross Street is Fiel Mora Lane. 5014, and 5017. Respond on North Main.
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Oceano Bistro. 44 North Brentwood Boulevard. 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

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Cross Street is 68th Street. 45-14. 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

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Also respond. Brush fire. 6800, St. Louis Avenue. Cross Street is 68th Street. 4502. Also respond. 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
0: 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We have a small fire outside, heavy vegetation. 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
0: Is this going to be a disregard for this alarm, or are we responding?
1: That's affirmative. Alarm company just called back requesting to cancel.
2: Can you clear on that?

That's kind of deal. 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I guess it's an ongoing assault. You may want to wait until police make contact.